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Oh my, my love. I take one look at you, you're taking me out.

like I'm laughing in a dream. If I was young, I could wake outside your school, 'cause your face is like the cover of a magazine.

Every time my heart is beating, I can feel the recipe. I wonder if my day is coming, blame it on the entropy. My blood is pumping, I can see the end is right in front of me. Don't

Hit Radio Nord Music. Here's my key, philosophy. A freak like me just needs infinity.